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I hit my brakes and mumbled under my breath. His fries went a-flying and his orange drink covered his lap.

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